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16: Good evening, clear and cool tonight, down to a low of 52 for your Wednesday. Sunny, windy, and warmer, the high at 83. I'm CBS 4 Chief Meteorologist Chris Wright, and you're up to date with the right forecast on Indy's Rock Station, 93.9 X.
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Somebody take me home. They're trying to bury me. I'm going back to those beaches in Tennessee. 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

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Yo, it's Pablo sliding in. Wednesday hump day, TC Jubbly Bubbly Buck Day. 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
1: Sunny, breezy, and much warmer Wednesday. Temperatures getting into the lower 80s across central Indiana. Tonight, mostly clear and cool into the lower 50s and upper
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Well, I think it feels pretty good, but I'm not quite sure. Let me get back to you. 93.9X, Edie's Rock Station. And so I follow my dude, Ivan Moody of 5FDP on Instagram. You know, I'm questioning that decision because last week he posted a naked picture of himself. Well, not completely naked. He had a small towel in front of his junk, trying to look all sexy and stuff. I'm like, dude, that's the last thing I need to see. Go back to the, looking cool and silly pictures, but not the naked ones. No, thank you.

0: Good Wednesday morning. Oh, how nice we have made it to the middle of the work week. Drive looking good. Southbound 65, State Road 47 to 465 out of Boone County. 20 minutes for a travel time. 15 minutes westbound 70, State Road 9 out of Greenfield to 465 on the east side. Checking out westbound 465 from I-69 over to the Dogleg 865, and that's 15 minutes. I'm Joni Michaels with your right now traffic.
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Lucky Vince, 21 Pilots, 93.9 X, Indies Rock Station, Nickelback have shared yet another new track from their forthcoming new album, Everything Under the Sun, out October 30th. A song called Make Me Love You. It's on YouTube now. Rattle the

0: Good morning. Checking out that inbound. You've got to love it when a plan comes together. This is a good one. Decent road conditions. And for the most part, drivers are using turn signals out there, merging properly because we are crash free at this time. Let's hope it stays that way. Travel times, they're growing. Hendricks County, eastbound 70, State Road 39 to 465 from the far west side is 15 minutes. I'm Joni Michaels with your right now traffic.
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At one time, told that Godsmack was done making new music. That's no longer the case. Going back into the studio early next year.

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1: Sunny, breezy, and much warmer Wednesday. Temperatures getting into the lower 80s across central Indiana. Tonight, mostly clear and cool into the lower 50s and upper 40s.
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You can find it in Carmel, Zionsville, in Noblesville, Convivio, Italian artisan cuisine. 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

0: Classic. Good morning. Checking out that inbound. You've got to love it when a plan comes together. This is a good one. Decent road conditions, and for the most part, drivers are using turn signals out there, merging properly because we are crash-free at this time. Let's hope it stays that way. Travel times, they're growing. Hendricks County, eastbound 70, State Road 39 to 465 from the far west side is 15 minutes. I'm Joni Michaels with your Right Now Traffic.
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0: Good morning. Taking a look at that inbound. It's a busy one on the east side, northbound 465, 56th Street to 71st Street. On the northwest side, it's been stop and go, northbound 465, just north of 71st Street, and now an accident, northbound 465 at 86th Street. Heavy northbound 65 getting into the south split. I'm Joni Michaels with your right now traffic.
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10: You ever feel like you're not getting enough sleep? Well, here's some strange comfort. You are built that way. Of all the primates on Earth, humans sleep the least. That's according to anthropologist David Sampson, who for his new book, called The Sleepless Ape, actually climbed trees to study how chimpanzees sleep. His models predicted humans should sleep about 10 and a half hours a night, but most of us only get about 7. So we are evolutionary outliers. But here's the useful part. Sampson says if you are struggling with sleep, don't obsess over the sleep itself. Focus on getting back in sync with the sun. Let natural light wake you up in the morning, catch some daylight midday, and as the sun goes down, dim the lights and ease off the screens. Or put it another way, before you reach for supplements, try reaching for some sunlight. I'm Dr. Sanjay Gupta, helping you live a better life.
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If you have yet to spend time with their new album, Legacy, hey, just released the title track from that new album. Yeah, it's on YouTube right now. That whole album, that thing rocks, man. Def Punch went back to the heavy for this one. Linkin Park, Breaking the Habit.

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1: Sunny, breezy, and much warmer Wednesday. Temperatures getting into the lower 80s across central Indiana. Tonight, mostly clear and cool into the lower 50s and upper 40s.
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And just reading about the most popular fall activities, like watching scary movies, eating pumpkin-flavored food or drinks, of course. Everyone loves that pumpkin stuff. Putting up Halloween decorations and giving out candy to the kids. Of course. Halloween just around the corner, my favorite holiday of the year.

0: Good morning. Taking a look at the inbound, there are delays on the northwest side, crash related, northbound 465, 86th Street. The backup is to 71st Street, 15-minute delays. They did clear the crash, northbound 465 and 10th Street. Heads up, County Line Road and Shelby Street with a crash on the south side. Enjoy this almost sunny inbound. I'm Joni Michaels with your Right Now Traffic.
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0: Good morning. Taking a final look at the inbound. Still a delay on the northwest side with the crash northbound 465 at 86th Street. Back into 71st Street, 10-minute delays. On the east side, heavy northbound 465, 71st Street. That is up to I-69. Traffic is still struggling with volume. Northbound 65, Raymond for the south split. Enjoy this sunny inbound. I'm Joni Michaels with your right now traffic.
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Boy, these West Coast bands taking over this morning. The offspring of that punk rock. 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Go ahead, hit the crank it button, friends. 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
29: Sunny, breezy, and much warmer Wednesday. Temperatures getting into the lower 80s across central Indiana. Tonight, mostly clear and cool into the lower 50s and upper 40s.
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Well, that's it, friends. It's Pablo. I'm a rolling. Y'all have a good one. 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
3: Sunny, breezy, and much warmer Wednesday. Temperatures getting into the lower 80s across central Indiana. Tonight, mostly clear and cool into the lower 50s and upper 40s.
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Arno was promoting his band as much as possible. Back in the days when, you know, social media wasn't really a thing. Playing with his band, practicing, doing gigs on the weekends or whenever they could. Working full-time and trying to keep his woman happy. And he felt like he wasn't able to do it all when he wrote this song. 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
1: Sunny, breezy, and much warmer Wednesday. Temperatures getting into the lower 80s across central Indiana. Tonight, mostly clear and cool into the lower 50s and upper 40s.
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Welcome to the Blitz. 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I'm Lindsay. I have something to give to you this Blitz. I'll tell you more in two songs. First, band who's paying us a visit, June 5th at Lucas Oil Stadium.

somewhere between sacred silence and sleep, there's disorder. I learned that from System of a Down, from this song. It's 93.9X.

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Beaches in Tennessee.

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1: Sunny, breezy, and much warmer Wednesday. Temperatures getting into the lower 80s across central Indiana. Tonight, mostly clear and cool into the lower 50s and upper 40s.
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back to the beginning, Black Sabbath, and Ozzy's final show was indeed filmed. Maybe you saw some of it online, but if you want to see it on the big screen, it's coming. 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
3: Sunny, breezy, and much warmer Wednesday. Temperatures getting into the lower 80s across central Indiana. Tonight, mostly clear and cool into the lower 50s and upper 40s.
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Enter there. If I were you, not telling you what to do, not at all. Just saying, if I had the chance to win, I'd be taking it. As many chances as I could.

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by a band who's working on a new record, and hopefully after they give us the new record, they'll tour and hopefully tour here. I know. I'm trying to manifest a lot. But I'll play that band right after Linkin Park. I'm Lindsay. Thank you so much for being with us on 93.9X.

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1: Sunny, breezy, and much warmer Wednesday. Temperatures getting into the lower 80s across central Indiana. Tonight, mostly clear and cool into the lower 50s and upper 40s.
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1: Sunny, breezy, and much warmer Wednesday. Temperatures getting into the lower 80s across central Indiana. Tonight, mostly clear and cool into the lower 50s and upper 40s.
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little something different today. Coming up at 4:25, tickets for Greta Van Fleet. Yeah, coming to Rue Off. Can't wait. 4:25 on the X.

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1: Good afternoon. Taking a look at a gorgeous outbound. Better news on the east side. Southbound 465, the off-ramp to I-70, open again. That was from an earlier crash, but now there's a disabled vehicle. Stop and go in that area. Heavy eastbound 70, 465 and Post Road, as well as southbound 65, south of 465. I'm Joni Michaels with your right now traffic.
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4: Good evening. Clear and cool tonight, down to a low at 56 for your Thursday and Friday. Sunny skies with high temperatures in the upper 70s. I'm CBS 4 Chief Meteorologist Chris Wright, and you're up to date with the right forecast on Indy's Rock Station, 93.9X.
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3: Good afternoon. Taking a look at this southbound, heads up at 71st and Shadeland with the crash on the northwest corner. Heavy northbound 465, 86th Street up to 865. And across the south side, you've got that heavy traffic westbound 465 and I-69. Traffic stop and go eastbound 70 between Mount Comfort Road and State Road 9 in Greenfield. Have safe travels. I'm Joni Michaels with your right now traffic.
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Did you know that there was a Stephen Colbert Lord of the Rings movie? Because I did not. It's called Lord of the Rings, Shadow of the Past. Anyway, it's in the news today because they've stopped making it.

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This is for real. Doctors are reminding you to not give your kid energy drinks. That's for what kind of a world do we live in? My kid's 13. He loves them. He loves a good energy drink with a Marlboro. It just sets it off.

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We now know what the healthiest Halloween candy is. I'll tell you what it is in two songs because we want you to listen longer.

93.9X, Indy's Rock Station. These doctors are saying that peanut M&Ms are the healthiest Halloween candy. They say it's not perfect, but it has more of a balance between some actual food and just straight-up sugar. But they also say that Smarties are a relatively low-calorie, sugary option. I don't know. Smarties seem like straight-up pure cocaine sugar to me.

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1: Good afternoon. Taking a look at that outbound on the east side. A little stop and go there. Northbound 465, anywhere from 71st Street up to I-69. Crash cleanup southbound 69 at 96th Street. Still across the south side, stop and go for westbound 465. That's approaching I-69. Stop and go on the northwest side, northbound 465, 86th Street up to 865. I'm Joni Michaels with your right now traffic.
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1: Good evening. Clear and cool tonight, down to a low at 56 for your Thursday and Friday. Sunny skies with high temperatures in the upper 70s. I'm CBS 4 Chief Meteorologist Chris Wright, and you're up to date with the right forecast on Indy's Rock Station, 93.9X.
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Lunch with Lindsay tomorrow at 12:25 for your Indiana Fear Farm tickets. I'm sure she'd love to see you. I mean, what's not to love? The tattoos, the cutoff t-shirt, the 1997 Chevy 1500 with rust all over the bed. Oh, yeah, she's going to love

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3: Good afternoon. Taking a look at that outbound, still some pretty big delays with southbound 69 and 96th Street. That crash has been a problem for most of the afternoon. Eastbound 465 approaching Allisonville Road, very heavy traffic. On the west side, your stop and go, southbound 465, 71st Street down to 56th Street. And downtown traffic is stacking up, southbound 65 out of the south split to 465. Have safe travels. I'm Joni Michaels with your right now traffic.
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Pablo has your next shot at this dream vacation to Mexico. 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
1: Good evening. Clear and cool tonight, down to a low at 56 for your Thursday and Friday. Sunny skies with high temperatures in the upper 70s. I'm CBS 4 Chief Meteorologist Chris Wright, and you're up to date with the Wright forecast on Indy's Rock Station 93.9X.

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Did you see this? Some kid's playing with a hamster in the backseat of a Tesla. It gets loose, and it does $1,000 in damage by, like, chewing on wires under the seat and up under the dashboard. 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